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0: There's Santana and Evil Ways. More of the soundtrack of your life from Dobie Gray, Three Dog Night, The Rolling Stones 2 in just a moment.
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CCR down on the corner. Bird here serving things up on this Friday. Hey, hey, it's the weekend. Earth, Wind & Fire coming up now. Steve Miller and his band.

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1: Earth, Wind, and Fire. What a great song. Shining Star. Coming up, also from the same town, Chicago, Tommy James of the Shondells and Paul Simon as well. Next.
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0: Brewer and Shipley One Toke Over the Line. 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

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Bird serving up the tasty tunes on this Friday. The Rascals on the way. 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

0: 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Be sure of it. More of the soundtrack of your life coming right up. From Blondie, Hamilton, Joe, Frank, and Reynolds, the Doobie Brothers as well.
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Hamilton, Joe, Frank, and Reynolds, Fallen in Love. 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

0: The Beatles. Hey, Jude. Hey, wow, it is that time already. My name is Bird, and I must fly for today, but I will be back soon. Until then, do find, like, and follow me on Facebook and Instagram, Bird Radio. Bird with a Y would be honored and thrilled. More of the greatest music ever made is on the way next. Don't go far. Talk to you
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My name is Dusty, and it's so great to be here with you again. That was Elton John, Daniel, as we kick off the last weekend of June 2026 already. Jay and the Techniques on the way with Apples, Peaches, Pumpkin Pie. Main Street from Bob Seger and the Silver Bullet Band. Let's see, we've also got Elvis Presley's Suspicious Minds coming up. Now we got one called No Sugar Tonight. 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

0: Blood, Sweat, and Tears. There's David Clayton Thomas, and When I Die, sad to report that David Clayton Thomas has passed away. He was 84 years old. He just died peacefully this past week in Toronto. They have not released his cause of death, but one of the greatest singers of his era, David Clayton Thomas, passed away.
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0: Bob Seger and the Silver Bullet Band. That's called Main Street. And let's see, what do we got on the calendar for today? International Pineapple Day. It's kind of a prickly
1: the
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0: That's the Ozark Mountain Daredevils. The song is called Jackie Blue. I got to take a break. When we get back, how about we do Billy Joel? I got
1: that
0: coming up.
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There you go. Hello, goodbye. That was the Beatles. I got Sister Sledge scheduled to come up this hour with We Are Family. Love's Theme from Love Unlimited Orchestra. I also see Temptations. Ain't Too Proud to Beg on the way. Good stuff. I'm Dusty. Here's Walk Away Renee from Left Back.

0: That seals and cross with summer breeze. Well, this is rather interesting. I don't know what to make out of this, but this was in Beijing, where a small aircraft appears to have crashed into, well, a tall, tall building, the tallest building in China's capital, smacked into the side of its 109-story tower, and this little, like, Cessna-sized airplane knocked into it. So you see the tail and section of the plane and pieces falling to the ground. And the reporter's talking about how they're telling people not to take pictures. Well, too late, man. The video is already out there on social media.
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0: Love Unlimited Orchestra. That is called Love's Theme. Well, let's go back into history on this date and see what happened. Not one of the better days in history. We'll go back to this date in 1950 when President Truman ordered U.S. forces into Korea. Did that this date, 19...
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0: Three Dog Night, there's an old-fashioned love song. Coming up after the break, a song that has the lines in it, but I can see it makes no sense at all. Is it cool to go to sleep on the floor? All right, that's coming up for you. It is done by Steeler's Wheel.
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Dusty with you, moving right along through another hour of great music with Rare Earth. I just want to celebrate. I got the Turtles coming up. They're going to do Happy Together. CCR's Have You Ever Seen the Rain is on the way. And the Beach Boys, Sloop, John B., and a bunch of other goodies for you. Here's Son of a Preacher Man from Dusty Springfield.

0: That's called Make Me Smile. It's from Chicago. Alrighty, well, down in Australia, where everything's trying to kill you, this snake catcher got called out to a house where he was called to remove a large python from the bedroom.
1: That's what she said.
0: And while he was there, he also found in the same room, he said, one of the largest huntsman spiders he has ever seen. So a giant python, a giant spider, all in your bedroom. 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

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It's CCR. Have you ever seen the rain? And on the calendar for today, it looks like it is National Sunglasses Day. 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

0: There's John Lennon, Starting Over. Taking a quick break. When I get back, though, I got a song for you from a guy that had to pause a concert recently in Utah to get a hit off of his oxygen tank. He's 81-year-old Rod Stewart.
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I'm Dusty. That was Backman Turner Overdrive. You ain't seen nothing yet. Got good stuff coming up for you this hour. We're going to get in Secret Agent Man from Johnny Rivers. Earth, Wind, and Fire, That's the Way of the World coming up. Plus, Long Cool Woman in a Black Dress from the Hollies. Moving along now with Tighten Up. Here's Archie Bell and the Drells.

Yeah. 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

0: business. 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
1: Talk it to him, man.
0: Turn it up. Come on. Turn up that bass. Oh, yeah.
1: Come on, turn it up, bass. 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
0: Now, look here. I want that guitar to fall in on that. Turn it up now. Oh, yeah. Now, turn it up, Augie. Yeah, now, everybody turn it up now. Now, look here. We gonna make it mellow for you now.

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0: There's the OJs with Love Train. All right, I want to refresh your memory on the definition of the word sacrilege, which is the violation, desecration, or disrespectful treatment of something considered holy, sacred, or highly revered. I bring that up because in Japan, a roadside diner has come up with this ice cream. It's oyster-infused soft-serve ice cream topped with soy sauce. I think that falls under the definition of sacrilege.
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0: That's Earth, Wind, and Fire, the way of the world. Let's go back into history on this date to see what happened. We're going to go back to this date in 1844. It's on this day in 1844. The founder and leader of the Church of Jesus Christ of Latter-day Saints, Joseph Smith, was murdered along with his brother Hiram, killed by a mob that broke into the jail where they were being held and killed him. This date, 1844.
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0: There you go, Marvin Gaye. Let's get it on. Coming up after the break, a song that includes the lines, couldn't find the words to say it yourself, so now in my heart I know I can say what I really feel. That is coming up for you next, and it's by Donna Summer.
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My name is Dusty. That was Wild Cherry. It's called Play That Funky Music. I got some stuff coming up for you you're going to love, like Precious and Few from Climax, Peter and Gordon, A World Without Love, and Blue Swede's Hooked on a Feeling. Oh, Ooga Shaka on the way. Right now, let's take a letter, Maria. Here is R.B. Greaves.

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That's the Edgar Winter Group and Free Ride. Well, 16 people have now been put on the do not sail list for Carnival Cruises. They're not allowed on any of their cruise ships after they got into a fight. And they never even got on the ship. They were still in the customs line. And when they started, a couple of women started going at each other, and then a couple more jumped in, and it just became a big old brawl. And it ended up with a big mess of luggage flying everywhere. And how do you like to get banned from being on a cruise ship without ever getting on the cruise ship?

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0: There's Peter and Gordon, A World Without Love. Alrighty, let's go back into history on this date to see what happened. We're going to go back to this date in 1985. It was on this day in 1985 that Route 66 was decertified. Got bypassed partially by Highway 40, and they just decided, well, we're taking all your signs away. You're no longer America's Main Street. But it's still America's Main Street. Yep, happened this date, 1985.
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0: My Sweet Lord. There's George Harrison. That wraps up that set. That wraps it up for me, too. I'm going to get on out of here. Thank you for choosing to spend time with me and letting me be part of your day. Stick around. Smokey Robinson and the Miracles all queued up and ready to get you back to music next. Maybe you can't choose what happens to you, but you can choose how you react to it. So make it a great day. It is your choice.
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0: How in the world could you go wrong with a song like that? There you go, me and Julio down by the schoolyard. That, of course, Paul Simon helping us out. It's very sad news to pass along for you if you haven't heard. David Clayton Thomas, lead singer of Blood, Sweat, and Tears, passed away this past Wednesday. Died at the age of 84. Born in Canada, as a matter of fact, had a rough upbringing, had some violent interchanges there with his father, and did some street fighting, as a matter of fact, too, but it changed his life around and finally got to put a group together years and years ago and got involved with Blood, Sweat, and Tears. And thank goodness for that. That gravelly voice of his, boy, I'm going to miss that being around, but glad we have its music to play for you. Again, the passing of David Clayton Thomas, the lead singer of Blood, Sweat, and Tears, passing away this past Wednesday at the age of 84.
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0: Oh, I've been there, done that, and bought that T-shirt way too many times in my life, too. Right there with you, Bob. Bob Seger and the Silver Bullet Band, Against the Wind. To wind down that set, creative writing in that, that's for sure. Does anybody really know what time it is? Chicago with that question in a moment or two. And soon to follow, Tommy James and the Shondells.
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0: Getting on board and just heading down the rails right there, enjoying that trip and that midnight train to Georgia. Rightfully so. Long, long past due. I'd say Gladys Knight and the Pips helping us out. In a moment or two, Yvonne Elliman going to be getting us out on the dance floor. Have some fun with this one. If I can't have you, just moments away here at the Oldies
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0: Good mountaintop morning, Sanford, North Carolina, and to everyone out there, good morning to you. Welcome to another broadcast of the Mountaintop Morning Program. I am Jeff Mazingo, pastor of Miracle Baptist Church, right here in lovely Sanford, North Carolina, and we thank God for allowing us to bring this program to you 6 days a week, Monday through Saturday at about this same time. We call this the Mountaintop Morning Program because it does not matter where you are in life. If you'll take just a little while to think about the grace and goodness of God, it can lift you out of the valley and place you high on the mountaintop. And that is the purpose of the program, is to help you start your day in a good, positive way, thinking on the good things of God. Now, we have three objectives for each broadcast. We want to exhort sinners to get saved, we want to encourage the saints of God, and we want to exalt our Savior, Jesus Christ. And so we are glad to have you listening this morning. We invite you to join us now as we head on up to the mountaintop. If you're able to do so, open your Bibles to Psalm 13. Psalm 13 we'll use as our text this morning. And if you can't get your Bibles out right now, that's okay. Be careful, stay safe, whatever you're doing this morning. Just keep that radio tuned in and listen for a while as we visit up on the mountaintop. Let's go to the Lord in prayer. Father, we thank you for another good day you've given us. Thank you for another broadcast of the program here, Lord. Pray you'd bless in it all that's said and done. Lord, I thank you for all those listeners out there. Pray you'd bless them in a special way today. Meet whatever needs they may have. Be with us and bless as we turn to your word, read from your word, preach the message you've given, and help me in that. Help us all in that, Lord. We'll thank you and praise you for all you do. It is in Jesus Christ's name we pray. Amen. Amen. All right, folks, I'm going to my Bible this morning. You get yours and follow along. Read along with us as we read Psalm 13. Psalm 13, the Bible says, it's to the chief musician, a psalm of David, verse 1. How long wilt thou forget me, O Lord, forever? How long wilt thou hide thy face from me? How long shall I take counsel in my soul, having sorrow in my heart daily? How long shall mine enemy be exalted over me? Consider and hear me, O Lord my God. Lighten mine eyes, lest I sleep the sleep of death, lest mine enemy say, I have prevailed against him, and those that trouble me rejoice when I am moved. But I have trusted in thy mercy. My heart shall rejoice in thy salvation. I will sing unto the Lord, because he hath dealt bountifully with me. Amen. Glory to God right there. Folks, we've got here this little short Psalm 13. The title we read there, it says it's a Psalm of David, written by David, who was the king of Israel there at one time. And it's written by David. There's no real indication when in his life he wrote this necessarily, but it does appear that he was troubled, at least when he started writing this psalm, or he's recalling a time when he was troubled anyway. Now, it's a short psalm, but it covers a lot of ground, kind of a wide arc of emotions for the writer there, if you will. It starts one way, and then it ends completely differently there, emotionally, perhaps spiritually. And the title of the message is this for us this morning, our message, Mistaken But Not Forsaken. Mistaken But Not Forsaken. And I believe the message can help us this morning as we look at three things that we can see in this short little psalm. And those three things, as again, along this thought, mistaken, not forsaken. The first thing we see is David's mistake. David's mistake. It's right there in verse 1. We see a mistake, or some mistakes, if you want to say it that way, that David was making. David poses these questions. How long? He says, how long is God going to forget him? How long is God going to hide his face from him? David's got to the point where he can't seem to find God. He can't seem to sense God in his life, in this situation he's in. And so these questions he asked, they assumed that these things has happened, that God's kind of forsaken him and gotten away from him there, and that it's continuing. It's ongoing. That's why he says, how long is it going to keep on? Now, when I say mistaken, David's not mistaken. I don't see necessarily that David's mistaken in the sense of having some type of failure or sin in his life, per se. Rather, he's got some mistaken thoughts and emotions there. But I do need to add this. Sin, where we're out of the will of God there, that can make us feel this way, make us feel like we're apart from God, because sin will separate us from God there. And all the more so, if we're one of God's people, and we're suffering the consequences of sin, and God, as our loving Father, is having to chasten us and deal with us to try to correct us, that's not pleasant. And but God's not trying to drive us away. He's trying to bring us back to himself there. But I'm not talking about David being mistaken like that this morning. Rather, as we've already mentioned, David is mistaken in assuming and believing that God has somehow abandoned him. And I want to tell you and me this morning there, listener, we would be mistaken to assume such as that for ourselves. If we're one of God's people, if we've been saved through putting our faith in Jesus Christ, then we'd be mistaken to think somehow God would forsake us there. Matthew 28, Jesus says, "I am with you always, even unto the end of the world." Over in Hebrews chapter 13, now speaking of God, the Bible says that God has said, "I will never leave thee nor forsake thee." And so we see David's mistake there, and it would be a mistake for us if we're one of God's people to think he's forsaken us. But then the next thing we do see life's miseries there. And these miseries, troubles, they might can help explain how David would make such a mistake as that. Verses 2 through 4, we see some terrible things that David has experienced and is still experiencing maybe as he started writing. Verse 2, he's got more questions coming. How long is he going to experience and see these actual bad things? Now, these aren't things that just are assumed, like maybe he was assuming in verse 1. He's actually experiencing some bad things. And so David, he started just kind of taking counsel in his own soul, seeking to comfort himself. He's got sorrow in his own heart daily, he says. And David, he says, he's even seeing how that his enemies, it seems like they're exalted, and by implication, it seems like David is being made low. Verses 3 through 4, David asks God to consider him, to think on him, to look upon him, and to hear him. I want to notice this morning. David is still seeking God, and that's a very good course of action for any of us. Amen. And so David, he's asking God to give him guidance and vitality, lest he would die. He thinks he's about to die, maybe. He's asking God to protect him and give him victory over his enemies. And David is facing some very difficult challenges in life, and it seems like it's brought him to a low point. And for all of us there, folks, we too live in a fallen world, in troublesome times, and we'll face difficulties in this life. And we cannot stand long on our own. We cannot withstand much on our own. Doesn't matter how strong you might think you are, you're not going to make it through here without God. But we see these life's miseries that come along, and there's troubles that we all face. But the third thing we see, glory to God, praise God, is where it picks up pace here a little bit. Gets good, amen. We see God's mercies in verse 5 through 6. And that's the answer for David, and that's the answer for all of us. Verse 5, David, he might feel how he indicates in verse 1. And all those things he said, he talked about in verses 2 through 4, they might be true. But David has trusted in God's mercy. Indeed, he's trusted in the God of mercy. And so David can and will rejoice in God's salvation. Amen. Verse 6, David will sing unto God because God has dealt bountifully with him. God has blessed him greatly. And it's the same for all of God's people. Right now, today, it's the same for God's people, including you and me there, listener. If we're one of his, it's the same for us. We can trust in God and his mercies, and we need to trust in God and his mercies. 1 Peter 1, Peter puts it this way. He says, "Blessed be the God and Father of our Lord Jesus Christ, which according to his abundant mercy hath begotten us again unto a lively hope by the resurrection of Jesus Christ from the dead, to an inheritance incorruptible and undefiled that fadeth not away, reserved in heaven for you, who are kept by the power of God through faith unto salvation, ready to be revealed in the last time, wherein ye greatly rejoice, though now for a season, if need be, ye are in heaviness through manifold temptations." Folks, I want to tell you this morning as we get ready to wrap this up pretty soon, God's mercy is abundant, amen. In fact, it's because of his mercy that we were provided a means of salvation by his grace. We don't deserve salvation, but God had mercy on us and extended grace to us there. And the gospel is all about that, how that all of us, we're all sinners, and we're all born that way, separated from God, on our way to the condemnation, judgment of God there. But we can be saved through faith in Jesus Christ, who is the sinless Son of God, who died on a cross to pay for the sins of all men, that he might reconcile lost men unto God. And you receive that payment, on your behalf simply by putting your faith in Him, in Jesus Christ as your Savior. And when you are saved, when you've received that payment on your account there, then you are blessed beyond description. You enter into eternal life, an eternal relationship with God. You're adopted into the family of God, and you're guaranteed a home in heaven with God. Amen. And we are kept by the power of God. And that should be a source of great hope and should give every one of us reason to rejoice, even in the midst of troubles that we face in this life. And so we'll conclude with this. In this little message here, we've seen, and a text, we've seen David's mistake, his mistakes. We've seen life's miseries that might help explain how he can make those kind of mistakes. But praise God, we've also seen God's mercies. And in this encouraging psalm written by David, we see David was a man like us. He had highs and lows in life. Now, he was a man who had great faith in God, did great works for God, but he also had some failures in his life. And this psalm, it starts very low, but it ends rejoicing in God, in His salvation, in His blessings. David starts out, he felt forsaken. We're not sure all that was going on in his life, but troubles can make us feel that way, and we've got an adversary that's happy to promote that type of despondency in God's people. David, he felt mistaken, but David was wrong. He felt forsaken, but he was wrong. He was mistaken. God was still God. God was still there, and David didn't stay in that condition for very long. No, David cried out to God, and he trusted in God, and God helped David. And it's the same for us today, folks. He's the same God today. He has not and will not abandon His own. You make sure you become one of His through faith in Jesus Christ. And then you continue to look to God. You continue to trust in God in good times and bad, regardless of your feelings there. God can and He will help you. Amen. Glory to God. Now, as we get to the end of today's broadcast, we want to again thank God for this opportunity to visit with you. We thank you for taking the time to be with us. We also extend an invitation to you to come out and visit us at Miracle Baptist Church. We're located at 830 Harvey Falk Road, Sanford, North Carolina. Our service times are Sunday school at 10 o'clock, Sunday morning service at 11 o'clock, Sunday evening service at 6, and a Wednesday night prayer meeting at 6. We have a great congregation that loves God and loves people. You come see us if you can. If you're already a member of a good Bible-believing, Bible-preaching church, you be faithful to that work. If you'd like to contact our church, the phone number is 919-499-1722. Our time's gone again today. This is Brother Jeff signing off, and I look forward to meeting with you again for the next Mountaintop Morning. Glory to God.
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0: 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Or maybe there's something that you're looking for today. Let us help you find it. Or perhaps you're having a yard sale, the garage sale on this beautiful Saturday morning here in the Sanford area. Let us know about those as well. Or maybe just have a song request. Can certainly take those this morning as well. Again, that's 919-775-1050. Your Swap Shop time now is 8:15 a.m. And certainly what a beautiful start to the day here in the Sanford area. Currently looking at clear skies. And for this afternoon, we'll see mostly sunny conditions with a high near 93. So certainly it's going to be a hot one out there. Take it easy out there and certainly drink plenty of water as well. And so the heat is on. And the heat continues tomorrow as well, high around 91. And to the start of next week, 90 degrees for Monday with sunny skies. Now, there is a hazardous weather outlook from the National Weather Service that does mention some severe thunderstorms possible this afternoon. And so there is a slight risk, level 2 out of 5 this afternoon. Some severe storms could be in the area this afternoon and evening. Damaging wind gusts are going to be the primary threat. And so keep that in mind if you'll be out and about this evening. Some thunderstorms are possible, and some of those could be on the severe side as well. So keep it right here on WWGP at 95.1 FM for any warnings that do pop up later on this afternoon. And tomorrow features a lesser chance of rain, 30%, whereas today is about 50% tonight of those thunderstorms. Lesser chances tomorrow. And a little bit less on Monday as well, about 20%. Then for Tuesday, dry conditions. And dry conditions for next Wednesday as well, with highs reaching the upper 90s by next Wednesday. So the heat returns in a big way as we get towards the middle and end of next week. By next Friday, we'll see sunny skies with a high near 103. Yes, that's right. Right now, the forecast for next Friday indicates sunny skies and very hot with a high near 103 degrees. And so do prepare for the heat wave that's right around the corner. You know, we've seen these short-lived days, periods of time where the heat has been very high. Well, it's certainly going to be the case for the end of next week, starting with next Thursday. Sunny skies and hot with a high near 100 degrees. And then near 103 for next Friday. So certainly going to be very hot come the 4th of July. But for this weekend anyway, certainly we can see additional chances for rain. Of course, we did see some much-needed rainfall across the area yesterday with those showers and thunderstorms that moved on through. And if you did not see any of those yesterday, you missed out. Well, this evening, tonight, features the chance for thunderstorms about 50%. So there is certainly some additional chances to see that rainfall as we get towards this evening. Glad to be back here with you on the Swap Shop this morning, taking your calls and helping you out two ways today. 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And I certainly do thank you for joining here on the Swap Shop this morning. And again, our phone lines are open. We are waiting for your calls here at 919-775-1050. The 50th annual Brick Capital Golf Classic is this weekend. And we are certainly very excited to cover it for you here on WWGP and WFJA. It all started yesterday evening at 6:30 with the Champions Dinner. And then today, John Huckaday will be at the course reporting live twice an hour from noon until 6 p.m. this evening. He's already started today. I just saw him. And so I'm sure he'll be headed out there very shortly. And he'll be updating you on all the scores and latest happenings on links. The annual Brick Capital Golf Classic, a great annual event here in the Sanford area. It's all live from the Sanford Golf Course this afternoon. Again, John will provide twice an hour updates on the final round until a champion is crowned. And so the 50th annual Brick Capital Golf Classic is this weekend. It's here. And it's a hot one out there today. And that's right here on WWGP at 95.1 as well as 105.5 FM WFJ. So an exciting weekend with lots of events outside in the Sanford area. Again, certainly nice weather for those this morning. Our broadcast today is brought to you by friends right here in Sanford at the Landmark One Stop Restaurant. 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If you're just getting up, getting out and about this morning, you're hungry, your stop needs to be the Landmark One Stop Restaurant. That's at 1949 South Horner Boulevard here in Sanford. They're known for the cozy, welcoming atmosphere, friendly service, affordable prices. That makes it, of course, a Sanford favorite. It'll be one of your favorites as well, so stop by to see them today, 1949 South Horner Boulevard in Sanford. And they're open 6 until 1 o'clock, Tuesday through Saturday. Come enjoy breakfast or your brunch with a down-home feel. And don't forget about their juicy burgers as well for the hamburger fix. And so maybe you're just waking up, you're not ready to get out and about. Later on this morning, closer to lunchtime, you can wait and get a delicious brunch there. And the hamburger fix is there in addition. Nathan's Hot Dogs, of course, those are 100% beef. And again, a Landmark one-stop restaurant open till 1 p.m. this afternoon. 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A southern breakfast spot with a great value. It's all there. The Landmark one-stop restaurant right here in Sanford. Again, that phone number, 919-776-5313. Well, the swap shop is open. We are still waiting for our first callers this morning. In the meantime, we have a caller now. We will get right to the phone lines. Swap Shop 1050. Good morning. You're on the air.
1: Yes, I'd like to place a birthday on.
0: Birthdays. All right. And whose birthday today?
1: Steve Bordeaux is today.
0: All right.
1: 27th.
0: Steve Bordeaux?
1: Uh-huh.
0: All right. We certainly do wish Steve a very happy birthday from the swap shop. You said that's today, the 27th.
1: Right.
0: All right. Well, we certainly do wish him a very happy birthday from the swap shop and many more ahead. We'll get him up there on the wheel for the cake drawing as well. And what number should we reach out to?
1: 919-774-2743.
0: I've got it. Well, thank you so much, and we thank you for calling today.
1: Uh-huh. Bye-bye.
0: All right. Again, a big happy birthday to Steve Bordeaux on the today, the 27th. So, Steve, very happy birthday from the Swap Shop, and we wish you many more blessed birthdays ahead as well. And so good news is we'll get Steve. Steve, we'll get you up there on the wheel for the cake drawing from our friends here in Sanford at Piggly Wiggly. And, of course, we thank our friends here in Sanford, the Piggly Wiggly, who make that cake program possible each month. And, of course, our listeners love the cakes there at Piggly Wiggly. So, if you don't win that birthday cake, well, head on down to the Piggly Wiggly anyway. Pick out a cake there. The food mall, as Miss Margaret likes to sell right now. Call 919-775-1050 if you have anything to buy, sell, trade, or give away this morning. 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That emergency alert in the background is an Amber Alert, and that Amber Alert is for a 15-year-old Isaiah Owens, age 15, black male, suspect Kenneth Lee Brantley, possibly heading towards South Carolina from New Bern. And so do not approach. If sighted, just call 911. 2012 GMC Yukon, so I'm sure a lot of you out there probably got the Amber Alert as well. The Amber Alert this morning. South Carolina plate XFH752 land last seen towards Marion, South Carolina. So no indication the person has been seen here in the Sanford area, but certainly the Amber Alert is out. And all tips may help. So keep an eye out. And again, if sighted, do not approach. Just call 911. So the Amber Alert this morning. 919-775-1050 if you have anything to buy, sell, trade, or give away. Your swap shop time now is 8:25 a.m. Or after this.
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1: 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There are no special events, but over on the 105.5 FM side, we'll have those Brick Capital Golf Classic updates, of course. A great annual event that happens every year here in the Sanford area, the Brick Capital Golf Tournament. It is here. And, of course, it all started last night with the Champions Dinner. And this afternoon, John Hockaday, he's getting ready. We'll have live updates from the Sanford Golf Course starting at noon today. And those updates will run until about 6 p.m. this evening until a champion is crowned. And so those events will happen. The golf tournament will happen today, also tomorrow as well. So, again, John back at it today, also tomorrow as well. Live from the Sanford Golf Course, twice an hour with live updates until that champion is decided. And, of course, this is the 50th annual Brick Capital Golf Classic. And so listen in for updates over on 105.5 FM WFJS starting at noon today through 6 p.m. this evening. And for the golf tournament this afternoon, the weather looks good. It's certainly going to be a hot one out there today. 30% chance of showers and thunderstorms later on this afternoon. And that chance increases later on tonight. So the better chance of rain will come tonight. So most of the golf tournament should be just fine. But either way, certainly going to be a hot one there at the golf tournament this afternoon with a high near 93. And then for tonight, those showers and thunderstorms arrive. And some of those could be on the severe side as well. And so if you're going to be out and about this evening, then I certainly do keep in mind one under a level 2 severe risk for this afternoon. And the primary threat from these storms could be some damaging wind gusts. So keep that in mind if you'll be out and about later on this evening and tonight as well. And certainly if you do hear thunder, move indoors until those storms pass. But certainly we'll keep our fingers crossed for some much-needed rainfall later on this evening. And a look at the almanac information for today. Sunrise happened this morning at 6:01 a.m. and the sunset today will be at 8:35 p.m. And that is 12 hours and 1 minute from right now. Certainly hope you will get out there and make the most of this beautiful day. Now, the records for the state, record high of 104 degrees. That was back in 1954. With the record low of 53 degrees. That was back in 1985. Swap Shop 1050. Good morning. You're on the air.
2: Yes. Play a song for me, please.
1: Song request. All right. What can we get on for you this morning?
2: Stroll Over Heaven with you.
1: Certainly will. Stroll Across Heaven. Alan Jackson?
2: Yes.
1: We'll get that on right away. Well, thank you so much for calling in this morning.
2: Thank you.
1: All right. And I appreciate the song request. Stroll Across Heaven. Stroll Over Heaven. Alan Jackson. And so we will have that coming up right away this morning. And, of course, as you may have heard, Alan Jackson's final concert, it's here. And so today is the day at Nissan Stadium when that concert happens. Of course, Alan Jackson loved for so many years. And so that concert will feature not only Alan Jackson, but also Brooks and Dunn and many other superstars as well, as a lot of folks have come together to make that happen. And so Alan Jackson's final concert this evening in Nashville at the Nissan Stadium. And so that will not immediately be televised. I understand that it's being taped and it will be aired on NBC at some date in the near future, hopefully. Wish it was tonight. Certainly would be nice to see that live, but unfortunately, will not see that unless you are live there in person at Nissan Stadium in Nashville. But this is the last call, one more for the road, the finale. And it serves as a milestone in Alan Jackson's certainly long storied career as well. Certainly loved for many years. That final concert is this evening. Others who will join in, Riley Green, Cody Johnson, Laney Wilson, Eric Church, and many others as well, just to name a few. So lots of folks on hand for the concert, not just Alan Jackson, but certainly a lot of folks coming together to make that final one very special. Swap Shop 1050, good morning, you're on the air.
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1: All right, well, we got you in the items. 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

0: And certainly, or if you have a yard sale, a garage sale, let us know about those as well. Normally, I'd go back to yesterday and look at some of the yard sales and tell you about those. But as I look back through the listings for yesterday, I do not see any yard sales called in at all. Perhaps the heat that's out there, the uncertain weather is some of that. But certainly, if you have a yard sale, a garage sale this morning, let us know about those. And we can certainly get those out there for you as well. And I take that back. There's one yard sale that was emailed in. So not called in, but emailed in. And it's over in the Pittsburgh area, 73 Nye Peel Lane. That's in Pittsburgh. That's today from 7 until noon. They have women's clothes, also some girls' clothes as well, shoes, purses, and some glass, clear and colored glassware, and also kitchen appliances, yard tools. Got a mower, also a tiller as well, lots of antiques, and much more. Everything is said to be priced to sell, with some items $1 and larger items $5 and up. Again, a 73 Nye Peel Lane over in Pittsburgh. And so that is the only yard sale I know of so far that is happening today. And again, that was emailed in. But certainly, if you're having a yard sale or garage sale, let us know about those. Here at 919-775-1050, or if you have anything to, of course, buy, sell, trade, give away on this beautiful Saturday morning, the 27th of June, 2026. 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Any numbers, any listings called into the broadcast, I'll post by around 11 a.m. And so be sure that you check in for those. After the Swap Shop today, Chuck Matthews on the way in. We'll have the Greatest Hits USA, of course. And that'll be a few hours of fun right here on WWGP and 95.1 as we take you back to 1975. We're counting down the top five from 1965. All the hits, all the memories. Plus, Chuck with fun facts to make it all come alive. Playing America's favorites, Greatest Hits USA. And so tune in after the Swap Shop this morning from 11 a.m. until 2 p.m. this afternoon. Short commercial break right now. 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
1: 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George here taking your calls on this beautiful Saturday morning in the Sanford area, the 27th of June, 2026. 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Right now, the current temperature in the Sanford area looking at 76 degrees and a dew point 74. The humidity 95%. So it's quite humid out there. Certainly, you noticed that yesterday, especially after those showers. If you walked out and the sunshine came back out, it certainly, boy, it felt like a jungle out there yesterday afternoon. The humidity, it's here in a big way. And for this afternoon, dew point 74. You know, anytime you get those dew points over about 60, 65, it starts to feel very humid. Well, today, the dew point 74. And so any of those showers and thunderstorms that do form are certainly going to have a lot of heavy rainfall as well. There's a lot of moisture in the air. It's one of those days better spent inside. And certainly if you walk outside this afternoon, you'll start to sweat without doing anything. It's one of those days. And certainly it's going to be a hot one. So take it easy out there and stay safe this afternoon. Again, some of those showers and thunderstorms could be on the severe side as well, under a level 2 of 5 severe risk this afternoon. Damaging wind gusts are the primary threat, but certainly some heavy rainfall as well. And high around 93 for this afternoon. Tonight, showers and thunderstorms, low around 71. And for tomorrow, high around 91 with a 30% chance of afternoon showers and thunderstorms. And so the weather this weekend could play a part. And the Brick Capital Golf Classic that's happening this weekend. But either way, those guys out there are certainly going to be sweating, because it's going to be hot, very humid both today, also for tomorrow as well. So find some shade, drink plenty of water as well. And the heat builds as we get into next week. For Monday, sunny skies with a high near 93. Then for Wednesday, sunny skies with a high near 96. And by the end of next week, by next Friday, we'll see sunny skies with a high near 103. So as we close in on the 4th of July, the weather just keeps getting hotter. And of course, we do expect hot weather for this time of the year, but certainly highs over 100 degrees are not what we'd like to see. But that is certainly very possible as we get into next Thursday. Sunny skies and hot with a high near 100. And then for next Friday, sunny skies and hot once again with a high near 103. So that kind of heat certainly is dangerous. And certainly do take precautions and prepare for the heat, especially for the end of next week. 919-775-1050 if you have anything to buy, sell, trade, give away this morning. By the way, we are in the middle of hurricane season. And as I check the map for this morning, there is a disturbance off the coast, off the southeast U.S. coast of Georgia, South Carolina, Florida as well. This has just a 20% chance of formation in the next 7 days. But certainly keep our fingers crossed. Certainly could use the rain. Right now, this is an area of low pressure, and it has a low 20% chance of formation in the next 7 days. Again, it's just an area of low pressure right now. Keep an eye on that to see if that develops into possibly a tropical storm. But right now, that does not appear favorable. Certainly could use the rain. And so certainly would like to see additional rain from that. We'll keep an eye on that system as well. But that is it right now as far as tropical systems. But again, certainly hurricane season is here, and that runs through November. I want to mention again the couple of items called in this morning. That includes the window air conditioner unit that works good, reasonable offer. Again, a window air conditioner unit. He's chosen a great time to sell that with the heat wave that's here and right around the corner as well. If you need a window air conditioner unit, maybe yours is just not cutting it. Well, certainly you can get the window air conditioner unit this morning that works good. Reasonable offer accepted. Also, an electric clothes dryer. It's a Whirlpool. He says it works good. Call 910-651-8929. I do believe these items here in Sanford. 910-651-8929. Any questions about those things? Again, the window air conditioner unit, that works good. Also, the electric clothes dryer as well, that works good. Call 910-651-8929. That's 910-651-8929. I would like to let you know the Swap Shop will be closed next Saturday. Next Saturday is July 4th, and so the Swap Shop will be closed on that day. And so if you tune in the morning for the Swap Shop, we will not be here. I am certainly very thankful for the holiday that falls on a Saturday. That has not happened very often. And because of that, the Swap Shop will be closed next Saturday, July the 4th. And so certainly I do want to wish all of you out there a very happy 4th of July next Saturday. Hope it is a fun day and avoid the heat as well. It looks like it's going to be a hot one as we get towards the end of next week. And so in the meantime, love to have your items on the broadcast this morning here at 919-775-1050. Has been a quiet morning so far here on the Swap Shop. We need additional items. Swap Shop 1050, good morning. You're on the air.
2: Well, how you doing this morning?
1: Hey, good. And yourself?
2: Okay. I got a birthday I'd like to give.
1: A birthday. All right. Whose birthday?
2: It's Mamie Johnson. She had a birthday dinner last Saturday. Her birthday is June the 23rd.
1: June the 23rd. All right. Well, we certainly hope Mamie had a very happy birthday on June the 23rd.
2: Okay. And I'll let you, if you happen to win, just call my number. And I will also get you to run on my ad for me.
1: All right. That's 919-200-2696.
2: Uh-huh. Yeah, she had a birthday dinner. She's 99 years old.
1: 99. How about that? That is a special birthday. Doing something right to make it that long. She's been blessed.
2: Uh-huh. And still in, right state of mind.
1: Well, how about that? That does not happen very often, so certainly glad to hear that.
2: Yeah, yes. She's 99 years old. She's still in the right state of mind. She don't have no, where people forget, to get that stuff, where they forget after so get so old,
1: Oh, absolutely. Well, that happens to the best of us, even a lot younger. So she's certainly blessed.
2: Yeah, she's blessed. She's well blessed, But my number, you can call anytime at 919-200-2696. 919-200-2696.
1: All right, Moses, I've got the items and your number here, 919-200-2696.
2: Yes, I appreciate it. You can call me anytime.
1: All right, thank you so much, and we wish you a blessed weekend and a great week ahead.
2: Okay, you too now. Thank you. You have a good day.
1: You do the same. Thanks again. And today, looking for women's size 10 wide shoes, low top without the heels. If you have any of those, please give them a call. Again, it's looking for women's size 10 wide shoes, low top without the heels. 919-200-2696 is his number. Also is looking for a CD player boombox. If you have one of those, of course, those come in handy to listen to the Swap Shop. If you have a CD player boombox, please give them a call as well. Looking for that this morning. And is looking for several other things today. Looking for a vehicle battery charger. If you have one of those, please give them a call. Got a couple of dorm-sized refrigerators for sale this morning. Has a larger one, also a smaller one as well. $30 the best offer for the smaller one. And $50 the best offer for the larger one. Again, that's 919-200-2696. Also, is looking for a straight shaft weed eater at a Swap Shop price. If you have one of those for sale this morning, give them a call. Still looking for that 266 hood for a John Deere riding mower. Again, is looking for a 266 hood for a John Deere riding mower. Has some lawn equipment for sale this morning that includes 7 chainsaws, a couple of weed eaters, and some hedge trimmers as well that need some TLC. $75 the best offer for all of it. Also, a brand new Black & Decker 24-volt saw and drill without the battery and charger, $25. And is looking for men's non-insulated coveralls size 46 to 50. And is looking for a Bluetooth speaker. If you have any of those things he's looking for this morning, call 919-200-2696. Or if you have any questions about the dorm-sized refrigerators, I get a smaller one for $30, a larger one for $50. Again, that's 919-200-2696. Again, that's 919-200-2696. Moses, located right here in the Sanford area, called 919-200-2696. And certainly we want to take just a moment to wish Mamie Johnson a very happy birthday, 99 years old. And she celebrated that birthday on June the 23rd. And Mamie, we'll get you up there on the wheel for the Piggly Wiggly cake drawing here on WWGP at 95.1. And so 99 years old, you know what? She deserves a birthday cake. I think the Piggly Wiggly should go out of their way to make her an extra cake, even if she does not win the cake drawing. 99 years old, what a special birthday. And so Mamie Johnson, a very happy birthday for the Swap Shop. Many more blessed birthdays ahead as well. So you'll be up there on the wheel for the cake drawing. And we wish you a very happy 99th birthday. I tell you what, she's doing something right to making that many years. And as Moses said there, she's still doing well. And so again, I certainly do wish her a very happy birthday. Right now, it's time for a break at the top of the hour, but there's a lot more Swap Shop on the way. Stay tuned.

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1: 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George here taking your calls on this beautiful Saturday morning, the 27th of June, 2026. 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Currently looking at 77 degrees, dew point 74, the humidity is 92%. Light wind is out of the west this morning. 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
2: Steppenwolf,
1: all right. I'll be glad.
2: Monster.
1: All right, I'll be glad to... get that on right away for you this morning, and I do appreciate your song request as always. Hope your weekend is off to a great start.
2: I do appreciate it, and make it a good day.
1: Absolutely. We'll make it a great day here, and hope you do as well, Papa D. Happy motoring.
2: Happy motoring to you.
1: All right.
2: Thank you.
1: All right, have a great weekend there. Thank you as always for the song request. Always have some great songs for song requests for us. And so Steppenwolf, Monster, that'll be coming up in just a few minutes. Stay tuned for that. So do let us know about your song requests this morning. Maybe you don't have anything to buy, sell, trade, give away. Leave us a song request here at 919-775-1050. Swap Shop 1050, good morning. You're on the air.
3: How was your vacation, buddy?
1: Hey, it was good here, Hootie. And I certainly did enjoy some time away. And I'll have another... day off next Saturday, of course, with the holidays. The Swap Shop will be closed.
3: Well, how did you like them races while you was out, especially that one at Naval Base?
1: I did enjoy it. You know what, that road course, it was very long. And those cars took a long time to get around that track.
3: I was just 3.5 miles, wasn't it?
1: I think so. And it was, I tell you what, it took forever for those cars to make a lap around that thing.
3: What about that one when they come over that hill? All four tires come off the ground and set back down.
1: Yeah, it certainly did. That was amazing how it got up there.
3: And old Gisberg, he was out there, boy. I'm going to tell you what, he was about every wreck it was, wasn't he? He was trying to get to the front fast.
1: He certainly was, and he's, of course, a great road racer. Expect him to win those road course races. And so that certainly was an exciting race. Great track, beautiful area.
3: I like that one. That won it. I like that boy.
1: Yeah, absolutely. Certainly is a great racer.
3: That kind of made Herbst mad, didn't it, when they said that he's going to replace him next year?
1: Yep, absolutely, certainly did.
3: Because he kind of had an attitude after the race was over with. They spoke to him, you know.
1: Yep.
3: Yeah, but I didn't know if you got to watch him or not, but everything's going pretty good. And I tell you what, old Denny Hamilton's catching up with, watch him a little fast, ain't he? Buddy.
1: Absolutely, yes, has had a very strong year, so it looks like he... may overtake Tyler Reddick, and Sir Denny Hamlin certainly having one of the best years of his career as he probably looks to hang it up soon. I imagine he's getting up there. He may retire soon.
3: Yeah, well, you know, if he hadn't ran for them tires last year, he'd have won the fourth championship.
1: Yes, I believe you're right. He came very close. Yeah. He's come very close. So, sort of remember Mark Martin coming close a lot of times, just like that, and never did really quite happen. So we'll be interesting to see. But, yeah, so Tyler Reddick's still up there, but Denny Hamlin, he's very close to taking over.
3: You know, Denny Hamlin, I think that's what he wants is a championship. Denny will retire.
1: I believe you're right.
3: That's what he's trying to get.
1: He's the best racing he's ever done is now, so just about to overtake Tyler Reddick. And Tyler Reddick's struggling as of late. You know, he was doing very, very well, had 5 wins, but now he seems to be struggling as of late.
3: Yeah, well, I tell you, I think that's going to be a good move next year with just love that call. That's
1: going to
3: be a great move,
1: though. Absolutely. I certainly think so as well. It should be a great change.
3: All right. You play well, man, love him more than my first three.
1: Let's see. I got Percy Sledge, and then it cut out just a little bit there, Hootie. Percy Sledge. What was the name of that one again?
3: When a man loves a woman.
1: I'll get that one on right away for you.
3: Well, I appreciate it. Have a great day. I'm glad you enjoyed the vacation, buddy.
1: Absolutely.
3: And one more thing. I want everybody to remember Roy Mack in the fire.
1: All right. Did Roy pass away, or is he still with us?
3: No, he got stage 4 cancer. I've been telling John about it. and we got hops coming in now, and it, you know, I need prayers. Everybody will pay for them in the family.
1: All right. Well, we will certainly. Certainly remember you and your family in our prayers. All right, Hootie, well, thank you so much for calling in this morning. Certainly do wish you a great weekend and a great week ahead as well.
3: Now, he might get a Sonoma race. That's one of his
1: things. I certainly hope so as well. I'll be watching and hope you enjoy that race.
3: All right, then, you too.
1: Bye-bye. All right, Hootie, thanks a lot for checking in this morning. And please do remember Roy Mackey and Hootie's family. Keep them in your prayers. As he nears the end, certainly has been suffering, so keep that family in your prayers now and going forward in the days and weeks ahead as well. Appreciate the song request, Hootie, there. And so the song request, Percy Sledge, that'll be coming up in just a few minutes, so stay tuned for that. 919-775-1050 if you have anything to buy, sell, trade, give away this morning. This weekend, NASCAR is in Sonoma, California, the road course. And so another road course on tap this weekend, of course. Last weekend, Naval Base Coronado for the NASCAR trucks. Also the O'Reilly and also the Cup Series last weekend, Naval Base Coronado. And so I saw some good racing from last weekend. And it's always great to see a brand new track in NASCAR. And Corey Heim was the winner last weekend, surprise winner there. You know, near the end, we saw Tyler Reddick just kind of stop and pull over and kind of let Corey Heim move on and win that race. And so Corey Heim was the winner of that one. He had a more than 10-second lead winning that race, the Cup race, last weekend. So Corey Heim, a big win. Tyler Reddick really didn't need to pull over and let him go at all. Corey Heim certainly did win that by 10 seconds. Led three laps, and that was enough. And Corey Heim getting his first NASCAR Cup Series win last weekend. And so again, this weekend, NASCAR remains in California, the Sonoma Raceway. And so the O'Reilly Auto Parts, as well as the Cup Series racing there this weekend, the Craftsman trucks are off. So this afternoon will be the O'Reilly Auto Parts Series race at Sonoma, 5:30 p.m. this afternoon. That'll be broadcast on the CW here in the Sanford area. That's 22.1. So get your antennas out and tune in to 22.1. Again, that's on broadcast TV this afternoon, 22.1 here in the Sanford area, the CW. Meanwhile, the Cup Series race tomorrow, that'll be broadcast on TNT. So that moves from Amazon Prime. If you're one of those folks who did not have Amazon Prime, that's too bad. Amazon Prime had the best coverage of all for NASCAR. And meanwhile, TNT takes over. And so TNT Sports, 3:30 p.m. tomorrow afternoon. We'll need cable for that. Now, this is a PRN race, I do believe, so that'll not be here on WWGP. We'll need cable. TNT is going to be the broadcast location for that, 3:30 p.m. tomorrow afternoon, Sonoma Raceway. Certainly another beautiful road, beautiful track, road course there, Sonoma, California, the Cup Series race, 3:30 p.m. tomorrow afternoon. Swap Shop 1050, good morning, you all the air.
4: Hey, this good morning, everybody.
1: Hey,
4: this
1: Carlton, welcome in.
4: This is Carlton Thomas right there. I got some old bottles right there for sale. And different stuff. And my birthday coming up, I'll be 61 years old.
1: 61. Well, Carlton, we certainly do. Wish you
4: my birthday July the 9th. July the 9th, but. And so I got a birthday coming up.
1: It is just right around the corner, July 9th, and we will get you up there on the wheel for the cake drawing as well.
4: Yeah, put my name in there. My number is 984-334-9310.
1: All right, that's 984-334-9310.
4: Yes, sir. And I hope everybody, praying for everybody. I hope everybody be safe and have a nice day.
1: All right, Carlton, we certainly do wish you a very happy birthday on July the 9th. And so any questions about the old bottles? Was there anything else you wanted to list there, the old bottles, and anything else this morning?
4: Whatever they want right there, I live on 1004 Cullen Road.
1: All right. Well, Carlton, you have a great weekend. Thank you so much for calling in today.
4: All right. Have a good day.
1: You too.
4: God bless everybody.
1: All right. Thanks a lot. And so if you're a collector of old bottles, he's got a bottle collection selling old bottles. And 984-334-9310. And so if you're a collector of old bottles, have any questions about those, he's got some looking to sell. Call 984-334-9310. Again, that's 984-334-9310. And so, again, I certainly do wish Carlton a very happy birthday on July the 9th. We hope it is a very happy birthday and many more blessed birthdays ahead as well. Now, if today, June the 27th, is your birthday, we certainly do wish you a very happy birthday from the Swap Shop and many more blessed birthdays ahead as well. And so if today is your birthday, then you share that with Tobey Maguire, movie actor, who is now 51 years old. And also Khloe Kardashian, age 42 now, birthday today as well. In addition, Oliver Stark, TV actor, age 35 now. Chandler Riggs, also a TV actor. And also, name that you know well, Helen Keller. She was born on this day back in 1880. So again, if today, June the 27th, is your birthday, certainly do wish you a very happy birthday from the Swap Shop and many more blessed birthdays ahead as well. Swap Shop time now is 9:21 a.m. outside now in the Sanford area, looking at 78 degrees, dew point 75, the humidity is 91%. And so the dew point, it's up there. Anytime we get those dew points above 60, 62, 65, then it's humid out there, and today it's over 70, 75. It's not often we have dew points this high. Certainly there's a lot of humidity, and when you walk outside, you'll start to sweat this afternoon without doing anything at all. And so it's one of those humid days, and so take it easy out there this afternoon. Be sure that you drink plenty of water as well. Wear a hat, find some shade, a cool spot. That's what you're going to need to be comfortable outside for this afternoon. Light winds out of the west this morning. Again, no rainfall so far today here in the Sanford area, but that will change later on this evening. Today, a 30% chance of showers, and so the rain should hold off for the Brick Capital Golf Tournament that's happening today in Sanford. Most of the rain should hold off until tonight. Low around 71, chance of showers is 50%. And again, the hazardous weather outlook from the National Weather Service does mention we are under a level 2 of 5. Risk for severe thunderstorms this afternoon. And some of those could contain damaging wind gusts as the primary threat, but certainly some heavy rainfall as well. You know, anytime we get the dew points above 70, especially, there's a lot of moisture in the air, and expect some very heavy rainfall in any of those thunderstorms for this afternoon. But again, certainly some damaging wind gusts would be the primary threat. And for tonight, low around 71. Then for tomorrow, lesser chance of rain, sunny skies with a high near 91. Very slight chance for a shower or a thunderstorm tomorrow evening, low around 70. And then for Monday, high around 90 with sunny skies. But that comes ahead of the heat wave that's on the way for the middle and end of next week. By next Wednesday, we'll see sunny skies with a high near 96. And then by next Thursday, sunny skies, very hot conditions with a high near 100 degrees. And right now, next Friday, sunny skies, very hot, high near 103. That's right, the National Weather Service forecast right now, 103 degrees for next Friday. And so that should get your attention. Make sure that your air conditioner is in good working order and take precautions as well if you'll be out and about next Friday. That is dangerous heat, 103 degrees, the high for next Friday. And we do see conditions that hot from time to time, but usually they are short-lived. And then so the very hot conditions, over 100 degrees for next Thursday, also Friday as well, and probably the 4th of July as well, hopefully a break in the heat after that. It's a time of the year, certainly. We're in the middle of summer. And also hurricane season as well. As of right now, there are no disturbances that look to bring us any rain, but there is a area of low pressure off of the southeast U.S. coast that the National Hurricane Center is watching has a 20% chance of formation in the next 7 days. And so some of the rainfall that we see this time of the year does come from those tropical systems. And right now, this is sort of unknown, just being watched, 20% chance of formation throughout the next week. Air of low pressure, so keep an eye on that as we move forward. But be sure you keep it right here for, and we'll let you know of any updates as during the hurricane season. And we see most of those storms, especially during August, September, and October as well. Swap Shop 1050, good morning, you're on the air.
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1: Good morning.
5: I've got a queen bed, and it's a queen bed with an upholstered headboard, and it's got the Acerta mattress and box springs, and it's in good condition, and we're asking $300, and we'd like to get rid of that today.
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1: All right, that's 919-775-8704.
5: That is correct.
1: All right, well, thank you so much for calling in. 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
1: 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Got the Serta mattress and box spring. 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Again, that's 919-775-8704. I'd like to mention some of the things called into the broadcast earlier today. In the meantime, please let us know if you have an item to buy, sell, trade, give away, or perhaps you have a sale request or a yard sale happening. Let us know about those items. Right here at 919-775-1050 earlier today. 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I'd like to let you know as well about a yard sale happening today. This is the only one we know about so far today. 73 Knob Hill Lane, that's over in Pittsburgh. It's happening until noon today. 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Also kitchen appliances, yard tools. Lots of antiques and much more. Everything is said to be priced to sell. Most items are a dollar, with some larger items $5. Called in this morning, the caller is looking for women's size 10 wide shoes, low top without the heels. Again, is looking for women's size 10 wide shoes, low top without the heels. It is also looking for a CD player boombox. That'd be great to listen to the Swap Shop on. If you have one of those, please let him know. Is looking for a CD player boombox. is looking for the women's size 10 shoes and is looking for a vehicle battery charger. If you have any of those things, give them a call. 919-200-2696. That's 919-200-2696. 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And so because of that, most holidays do not fall on Saturdays, but thankful for this one that does. July the 4th, next Saturday, the swap shop will be closed then. So get your items in now here at 919-775-1050. 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Stay tuned.
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1: 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George here taking your calls on this beautiful Saturday morning in the Sanford area, the 27th of June, 2026. 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Outside now in the Sanford area, 80 degrees. And a dew point 76. The humidity is 87%. It's a hot one out there today. Very humid. And for this afternoon, we'll see sunny skies with the high near 93. For tonight, low around 71. Good chance of showers and thunderstorms. And for tomorrow, high around 91. And so really nice weather, but today also tomorrow as well, just very hot and humid. And so good chance of showers and thunderstorms tonight. If you missed out on some of the rain that happened yesterday, you'll have additional chance of rain this evening. And a look at the raindrop map in the last 24 hours, seen anywhere from 4/10 of an inch to 1/2 of an inch of rain across the Sanford area. And so that's great news. And so some areas getting a little bit more than others, those showers and thunderstorms this evening. As we get into the start of next week, for Monday, we'll see sunny skies, high around 90. Then for Tuesday, the heat is building. Tuesday and Wednesday of next week, highs in the mid to upper 90s. And then for next Friday, sunny skies and very hot with a high near 103 degrees. So the heat is building as we get towards the end of next week. Swap Shop 1050, good morning. You on the air?
2: Good morning. I've got a welder. It's a brand name. It's called a Yes Welder. And it's new, but it's the ground cable has been cut in two, and it either needs to be spliced or it needs to be replaced. So I'm just asking $50 for it. It's a MIG-TIG combination. I think it's a 160. That's the amperage that used on it. So it's in great condition. Just needs that cord, ground cord.
1: All right.
2: And my phone number is 919-498-4233.
1: All right. 919-498-4233.
2: Yes, sir. Thank you.
1: Thank you so much for calling in today. We appreciate you and have a great weekend.
2: You too.
1: And today, got the welder. It's the Yes brand type welder. And so the ground cable has been cut in two. That'll need to be replaced or spliced. And asking $50. It's 160 amp. And so 919-498-4233 if you have any questions about the welder. And if you're looking for one of those, the welder this morning has, again, the ground cable has been cut in two. Needs to be replaced or spliced and is asking $50 for the welder. 919-498-4233. That's 919-498-4233. That's 919-498-4233. 919-498-4233. Swap Shop phone lines, they're open now. 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Animal supplies, of course, Alfalfa, Coastal Bermuda, Fescue Orchard, and also Timothy, Square Bales of Hay. In addition to that, Fescue and Coastal Bermuda Round Bales of Hay, Straw, and also Dog Kennels. 919-776-2790. Write down that number if you have any questions about these animal supplies. If you're looking for it, they have it in there. Carolina Town and Country. Also, don't forget about propane refilling and exchange. 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Propane refilling and exchange. 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It's all there, Carolina Town and Country, 710 East Main Street, Sanford. 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Stop in and see them today. 919-775-1050 if you have anything to buy, sell, trade, give away on this beautiful Saturday morning, the 27th of June, 2026, here on WWGP 95.1 this afternoon. We'll have Chuck Matthews. It's Greatest Hits USA. It's on the way from 11 a.m. this morning. He'll go through 2 p.m. this afternoon. We'll take you back to 1975, counting down the top five from 1965. All the hits, all the memories. Plus, Chuck will have the fun facts that make it all come alive as well. It's America's favorite Greatest Hits USA right here on WWGP starting at 11 a.m. this morning. Otherwise, there are no special events this afternoon. But you can tune into 105.5, our sister station, for live updates from the Brick Capital Golf Classic. It's the 50th annual Brick Capital Golf Classic, so special weekend is here. Of course, this annual event, the Sanford Golf Course, and WFJ, WWGP is excited to bring you live updates. John Huckaday, that'll start last evening with coverage of the Champions Dinner. And then today, John is at the Sanford Golf Course, and he'll be reporting live twice an hour, starting at noon today until 6 p.m. this evening. He'll have all the scores and the latest happenings on the links, and also he'll continue that on Sunday as well, starting at noon. He'll be back at it, providing twice an hour updates on the final round until a champion is crowned. And again, it's the 50th annual Brick Capital Golf Classic this weekend right here. WFJ 105.5, twice an hour starting at noon today. So listen in for those live updates. And certainly it's going to be a hot afternoon there at the Sanford Golf Course, but it looks like the rain will hold off. And our broadcast this morning is also brought to you by our friends here in Sanford at B&B Market, your country store in the city across from Lee County Courthouse. 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
1: All right, 910-709-1712.
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1: Thank you so much for calling in. 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
1: 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Again, 200 DVDs and also a portable DVD player that can go in a car, dual screen. $120 for all of it. That includes the player as well as 200 DVDs. Also, three commercial sewing machines, $250. Call 910-709-1712. Perhaps you're looking for a sewing machine. Caller has three commercial sewing machines, $250. If you have any questions about those or the DVDs with the player, again, that's 910-709-1712. Again, that's 910-709-1712. Again, that's 910-709-1712. Swap Shop 1050, good morning, you're on the air.
4: Hello.
1: Hello, Swap Shop 1050, good morning, you're on the air.
4: Yes, sir. I'm looking two things this morning. I'm looking a used range stove, and I'm also looking someone to clean a like a koi pond, little koi pond I got in the yard, and I need somebody to clean it out and put a liner in it for me. My number is 919-775-9139.
1: All right, 919-775-9139.
4: Yes, sir.
1: All right, I've got the listings here. Thank you so much for calling in. Have a great weekend there.
4: Thank you, sir.
1: All right, we will certainly try to find this right away. It's looking for a used range, a stove. And if you have that, please give them a call. Also, is looking for someone who can clean the koi pond and replace the liner. And so got that koi pond with the fish in there. Need to clean that and replace the liner. Call 919-775-9139. And so if you're someone that can take care of that, or also if you have a used range of stove like he's looking for there, please call 919-775-9139. Certainly would love to find that item right away. And again, it's looking for someone to clean a koi pond or replace the liner. Again, that's 919-775-9139. That's 919-775-9139. Again, that's 919-775-9139. Swap Shop 1050. Good morning. You're on the air.
5: Hey, yes, sir. Simple things. I got some scrap metal I want to give away free if somebody's interested in it, about two loads of it.
1: Oh, right, about two loads.
5: Yes, sir. It's piled up in the yard, but they can only do it today and tomorrow. I'm fixing to have knee surgery, and I ain't going to be around.
1: All so right, sir. So has to be today call. Or tomorrow.
5: Yes, sir.
1: All right.
5: The number is 910-699-1877. Jerry.
1: All right, that's 910-699-1877. You said your name is Jerry?
5: Yes, sir.
1: All right, well, Jerry, thank you so much for calling in, and we wish you best with your surgery and your recovery as well.
5: All right, I appreciate it. Have a good day, sir.
1: Thank you so much. And so this is free scrap metal. Give them a call right away. It has to be today or tomorrow. Cannot wait. He's not going to be there having surgery, so we wish him best of luck with that and his recovery as well. Speedy recovery. And so has free scrap metal. But again, it has to be today or tomorrow. And it's free. It's piled up in the yard, ready to go. 910-699-1877. It's not out scattered about. Thankfully, sounds like it may be easy to go ahead and pick up. It's piled in the yard and it's ready to go. Two loads of it, about two loads, free scrap metal. If you'd like to find out more details about exactly what's in the scrap metal or what it is, 910-699-1877. Give Jerry a call. Again, he is going to be away after tomorrow, so we have to get the scrap metal today or tomorrow. This cannot wait. Again, it is free scrap metal, about two loads of it, and it's already piled up, ready to go. 910-699-1877. 910-699-1877. Again, that's 910-699-1877. 910-699-1877. Swap Shop 1050. Good morning. You're on the air.
6: Good morning, George.
1: Hey, White Hill Paul. Welcome in.
6: Doing real good. George, I've got some, it's about 70 or 80, very good country songs on, the large one like we used to have a long time ago, you know.
1: Are those records?
6: Yeah, And I got all good ones that, you play and, the reason I get rid of them, I haven't got nothing to put them on. I've got a one, you know, you play the little ones on. But anybody, they just like brand new. Now, each one of them is in a place where they won't get scratched, you know, anything.
1: All right, so they're stored where they will not get scratched.
6: Yeah, just like you. They'd be just like you. I wouldn't even sell them if it wasn't no good. I would love to have at least $50 for them, George. They just like new, and it's a rack. All of them's in a rack, and you have to pick them up. You pick them up with two, and they're pretty heavy.
1: All right, so these are all country songs, so about 70 to 80 records, and so they are like new.
6: Yeah.
1: All right.
6: They're good. If it wasn't no good, I wouldn't even try to sell them to nobody, George.
1: All right.
6: They all right. I'd rather throw them away than I had to tell a lie about it.
1: Exactly. Well, hopefully we can find someone, you know, that is either collecting records or likes to listen to records to buy some of those from me.
6: Yeah.
1: All right. Well, I've got the listing here, and then let's get your phone number.
6: 910-947-2078.
1: All right, 910-947-2078.
6: Yes, sir. Mm-hmm.
1: All right. White Hill Paul, we'll glad to get the record collection out there for you, and we'll do our best. If it doesn't sell, call us back next week. We'll keep on trying.
6: Okay, I will, George. And thank you so much. And you ain't got time to play my song, have you, George?
1: I certainly do. I'd be glad to get it on. Which ones you'd like to hear today?
6: One I'd like to hear is Gone Home by Ricky Skaggs.
1: All right.
6: And if you can, I'd appreciate it, George.
1: It'll be coming up. Well, thank you so much, Anna, for calling in today. Hope you have a wonderful rest of the weekend.
6: Yeah, you too, George. I hope you have a good weekend.
1: All right. Hope you do as well. White Hill Paul, thank you for checking in today.
6: Mm-hmm.
1: All right, Anna, today got the record collection. As you've heard it described there, these are like new. And so 70 to 80 of the records, country songs on these, selling the record collection with like $50 for all. And so if you'd like to find out more details about the titles and more about the records, just call 910-947-2078. Some of those records, they go for a lot of money. Antique stores, I look at those records from time to time. Some are more expensive than others, but most of all, a lot of them have scratches, and they're difficult to listen to when that happens. Started buying records for a little bit, got a record player, nice record player, and then just kind of lost interest in that. But lots of folks are still listening to records. They just have a unique sound. Certainly still a lot of fun, more so than all these digital songs out there and so forth. And so if you're someone that collects records, White Hill Paul has the record collection, 70 to 80 of those, and country songs selling the record collection there. Like new records, would like to, $50 for all of them, but if you'd like to find out more details, make an offer. Call 910-947-2078. We actually did a record player here in the studio, and unfortunately never got hooked up. Couldn't seem to get that working just quite right. 910-947-2078. 910-947-2078. Again, that's White Hill Paul's number. If you have any questions about the record collection there, 910-947-2078. 910-947-2078. And White Hill Paul, thanks a lot for the song request. That's Going Home by Ricky Skaggs. That'll be coming up just right around the corner. Stay tuned for that. We appreciate the song request this morning. And so keep those coming, or if you have anything to buy, sell, trade, or give away. We have to pause just momentarily for our station ID.
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1: All right, got that in. I did not pause at the top of the hour for that. We got very busy, thankfully, with many calls coming in. And so certainly always thankful for the calls. And thank you for everyone who is listening to the Swap Shop this morning. Swap Shop 1050, good morning, you're on the air.
8: Yes, I'd like a couple of song requests if you have time.
1: Oh, absolutely.
8: Okay, If Jesus Comes Tomorrow by Jarrett Akers, and I Saw the Light by Hank Singer.
1: All right, I Saw the Light by Hank Singer.
8: Okay.
1: Well, Brenda, it's good to talk with you this morning. I hope you have a wonderful rest of the weekend and a great week ahead.
8: And I thank you, and same to you, and you have a blessed one.
1: I certainly hope you do as well. We'll be closed next Saturday, so happy 4th as well.
8: Oh, okay. Same to you, and be careful.
1: Absolutely. Hope you do as well. Thanks a lot. And Jared Akers, as well as Hank Sr., right around the corner as well, in addition to Ricky Skaggs. So thanks a lot for the song request. And again, the Swap Shop will be closed next Saturday, July the 4th. So if you tune in then, expect to hear us. We'll be closed. And so, you know, a lot of holidays do not fall on Saturdays, but next Saturday will be July the 4th. And so certainly I'm most thankful for that and having some time off on the holiday. And so the Swap Shop, it'll be closed. I do believe also next week, I think Thursday, Bryson will be here filling in for John Mann. But otherwise, the Swap Shop will be open except for Saturday next week. I'll double check that, but I do believe we'll have a full week next week, except for Saturday when the holiday happens, July the 4th. Your swap shop time now is 10:12 a.m. And outside now in the Sanford area, it's a beautiful day. And current temperatures out there right now, if you headed out and about to some outdoor events this morning, currently 82 degrees. It feels like 89, the humidity. It's up there, 81% dew points in the 70s. And so there is a lot of humidity in the air, a lot of moisture. And so any of those showers, thunderstorms this afternoon that do form, we'll have some heavy rainfall. And also some strong gusty winds are a possibility as well. And so that's mentioned by the National Weather Service and a hazardous weather outlook this afternoon. They place us in a slight risk, level 2 of 5 of severe storms this afternoon. Damaging wind gusts are the primary threat. Also, again, a level 2 of 5, the severe storm risk this afternoon. These are ahead of a cold front. And so this time of the year, damaging wind gusts are the primary threat with storms like this that do pop up. They also mentioned a heat wave. Heat wave is expected to develop by Wednesday. And that'll persist into the July 4th holiday weekend as well. So not going to be short-lived. You know, usually we'll see 1 or 2 days of temperatures around 100 degrees. This will be a little bit longer. It'll develop Wednesday, and that will persist into the July 4th holiday weekend. Actual daily highs are expected to reach the upper 90s to lower 100s. And daily temperatures, it feels like the humidity will range from 105 to 110 degrees. So the heat index, I believe, is what they're trying to say. Overnight temperatures, meanwhile, will also be slow to cool, with lows potentially remaining in the mid-70s till around 80. Wow, that's just impressive. And for heat this time of the year, don't see this happen a whole lot. And so certainly heat wave. This will be a time period when your air conditioner is working overtime, so make sure it's in good working order, and certainly we'll have to work overnight as well with temperatures only down to around 80. Gosh, that certainly is hot for any stretch. And that is certainly going to be the case. Again, this develops as we get into Wednesday, and the forecast says it'll last into the July 4th holiday weekend as well. But yeah, so those overnight lows, you expected to cool down a little bit overnight, but that will not be the case very much this time. Overnight temperatures slow to cool. So you'll certainly will notice your air conditioner work.
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1: 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George here taking your calls on this beautiful Saturday morning, the 27th of June, 2026. 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
1: All right, $25 on the bike.
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1: All right, all metal and heavy-duty.
2: Yeah, and I got a couple of motorcycle helmets for $15 each. I think one of them's a large. I'm not sure about the other one.
1: All right, I've got it.
2: Okay, well, my number is 919-935-9291.
1: That's 919-935-9291.
2: Thank you, and that's it.
1: Hey, well, we certainly do thank you very much as well. I wish you a wonderful weekend.
2: Okay, same to you. Thank you now.
1: All right, thanks a lot. Today, check out these things. That includes two outdoor chairs. These are in good condition, could be used on a deck. So maybe you've got some guests coming in next week for the holiday. You need some other outdoor chairs. Well, these outdoor chairs, got two of those in good condition, could be used on a deck. Also, the 20-inch girl's bicycle, $25. Also, a grill. And it's a nice grill, he says, $50. It's all metal and also heavy-duty as well. Also, got a couple of motorcycle helmets, $15 each. One of those is a large, and the other you can check on, find out more about by calling 919-935-9291. So, some swap shop prices for you this morning. The outdoor chairs as well as the 20-inch girl's bicycle, just $25. I'm sure there's a child out there that would love this bicycle. 20-inch girl's bicycle, just $25. Also, a grill, $50. It's all metal, heavy-duty as well, a charcoal grill. 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It's all metal, heavy-duty as well, $50. Also got a couple of those motorcycle helmets, $15 each. One of those a large. 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Check on that by calling 919-935-9291. 919-935-9291. That's area code 919-935-9291. 919-935-9291. 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And the Swap Shop phone lines, they are still open. 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Reasonable offer accepted. 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And a window air conditioner unit that works good. 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Again, that's 910-651-8929. And also called into the broadcast this morning. Caller with the queen bed has an upholstered headboard. 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Again, it is a queen bed, has an upholstered headboard, has a Serta mattress and a box spring that goes with that. 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Again, that's 919-775-8704. 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So save yourself some time, and you'll have the bed that comes with the mattress and also a box spring as well. 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Also today called in to the swap shop here, a welder. And so it has the ground cable that has been cut into, either needs to be replaced or spliced. Asking $50 on that. It's a 160 amp. Call 919-498-4233. He says it's the Yes brand type welder. And again, the ground cable is going to need to be replaced or spliced. Asking $50 on that. Call 919-498-4233. That's area code 919-498-4233. 919-498-4233. Today, we have a caller that's looking for a used range stove. If you have one of those, please call right away as soon as possible. Looking for this and also needs help with the koi pond, call 919-775-9139. 919-775-9139. Looking for someone who knows how to clean that koi pond and then also replace the liner as well. So certainly need someone who knows what they're doing, first of all, to help clean the koi pond and then also replace the liner as well. If you or maybe you know someone who could do this, clean the koi pond, call 919-775-9139 and also replace the liner as well. Again, that's 919-775-9139. And again, that caller is also looking for a used range stove as well. If you have one of those, please call 919-775-9139. Today, I also have a caller with 200 DVDs for sale that comes with a portable DVD player that can go on a car. It's a dual screen DVD player, 120.

7-0-9-1-7-1-2. 9-1-0-7-0-9-1-7-1-2. And the next listing here is one that you need to act quick on. This has to be done today or tomorrow. Free scrap metal. But it's only available either today or tomorrow, and that's it. The caller has about 2 loads of scrap metal. It's piled up, ready to go in the yard. And that is free scrap metal, about 2 loads of it. It's ready to go, but has to be today or tomorrow. And that's it. 910-699-1877. And again, that's 910-699-1877. Ask for Jerry on that. And again, that's 910-699-1877. 910-699-1877. Give them a call and find out more details. First, exactly where this is, and then also what's in the scrap metal if you'd like to find out more details. It's about 2 loads of it. It's piled up, and it is ready to go, but cannot wait. Cannot act next week. That's too late. Has to be today or tomorrow. Free scrap metal. Again, that's 910-699-1877. Again, that's 910-699-1877. The caller's having surgery, so that's why the scrap metal cannot wait. We certainly do wish him the best in his recovery as well. Also called in today, a record collection. So Whitehill Paul has the 70 to 80 of those country songs, records, selling the records, and so those are like new, $50 for all. Of course, you know when you go to an antique store or some other store that sells records, they're all scratched up. Seen lots of ones that I like, but then you go to look at it and they're all scratched up. Area code 910-947-2078 on the records. And so again, the record collection, 70 to 80 of those records, country records. And so like new. And like I mentioned, we go to the stores a lot. You're looking at records, they're all scratched up. You find ones that you like. And so scratches, they make the record difficult to listen to. Sometimes they stop playing or just won't play, or it just doesn't work right. They skip, and so these are like new. 910-947-2078. 910-947-2078. I certainly sometimes wonder how those records get all scratched up. Looks like maybe the kids are out throwing in the yard. Sometimes they have that many scratches, or they just got a lot of listening to, I guess. Maybe they get dropped on the floor and then picked up, but some of them get a lot of use. And so Whitehill Paul says these, however, are like new. If you have any questions about it, call 910-947-2078. 910-947-2078. And then lastly, called into the swap shop this morning is the 2 outdoor chairs. Those are in good condition, can be used on a deck. And also a 20-inch girl's bicycle for sale this morning, $25. And then also a charcoal grill. That's a nice grill. It's a metal heavy duty as well, $50. And then also a couple of motorcycle helmets, just $15 each. And so one of those is a large, the other, not sure, I have to check on the size of that one, but at least one of them is a large, and you can find out more details on the size of the other one by calling 919-935-9291. And that's area code 919-935-9291. So once again, 2 outdoor chairs can be used on a deck. These are in good condition. Don't wait around. Call on these things right away. Also a 20-inch girl's bicycle, $25. And then also a grill. That is a charcoal grill, $50. It's all metal, heavy duty as well. And if you have any questions about the motorcycle helmets, those are available as well this morning. 919-935-9291. 919-935-9291. That's 919-935-9291. We have one final commercial break, but there is more swap shop on the way. Stay tuned.

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1: 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George here taking your calls this morning. Thank you so much to all the folks that will be the listener called into the broadcast this morning. Certainly, thanks to our sponsors out there as well who made the Swap Shop possible today. But just a reminder, the Swap Shop will be closed next Saturday. Will not be here for the holiday. And so nice to have a day off, and certainly hope all be out there. Have a great, enjoy the 4th of July holiday. And certainly we are headed into a heat wave forward starting on Wednesday of next week. The National Weather Service does highlight that. And certainly it's going to be a dangerous period of extreme temperatures. And so we did see a recent heat wave. Of course, when temperatures up around 100 degrees, but this is going to be even beyond that. So take precautions for the middle and end of next week, and certainly have a great holiday as well. That does it for today. After this, Chuck Matthews on the way in. Greatest Hits USA. Stay tuned. More Swap Shop to come next week.

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0: 1964, the Beach Boys, who were the first American male band to have a number one hit after the start of the British invasion. That's I Get Around. And getting around with that top-down sound, playing America's favorites, I'm Chuck Matthews on Greatest Hits USA. Once again, welcome to our three-hour musical mind excursion. Coming up on today's show, we'll be counting around the American charts for the last week in June. I'll be taking your requests at 855-USA-HITS. In the second hour, I'll go back to 1970 and to finish off a top five countdown from 1966.
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0: Kicking things up for number 12 are the Eagles, whose band member Glenn Frey got stuck in the passenger seat of a speeding drug dealer's car. When Frey asked him to slow down, the dude said, "Hey man, it's life in the fast lane."

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2: Hi, my name is Sean Ryan, and I live in Lake Wanconkuma, New York, and I like to hear a song from the Bee Gees, Staying Alive. Thank you. Have a great weekend.
1: USA!

number 13, that was Robert Palmer from 78, who wore suits to avoid passing rock and roll fashion trends and allowed you to focus on the music. That's Every Kind of People. Next on Greatest Hits USA, we've got the Yardbirds with a tune that caused Eric Clapton to quit the group as he felt the band was losing his blues.

0: referee that was Major Harris, who supposedly sang that song at the legendary Sigma Sound Studios in Philly with only a small light on his music stand in order to set the seductive mood of the song. That's Love Won't Let Me Wait. 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Coming up next, they came out of Detroit. 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

number 8. It's The Sweet from 78 with what became their last international single. That's Love Is Like Oxygen. Next up on Greatest Hits USA, we've got the Shades of Blue, who were a white group out of Detroit. Well, they were good friends with another group out of the Motor City named The Reflections, who just had a big hit with Romeo and Juliet and were brought down to the studios of Golden World Records. Now, while the owner liked their sound, he didn't want to sign another white group. Next stop was Impact Records, where Oh How Happy went national.

with a 69 Rewind, the Classics 4 with Every Day With You Girl, number 15 this week. It's now time for the Birthday Bunch. Here we go. Yay! Here are some birthdays for this week in June. On the 25th, I've got Carly Simon. She found clouds in her coffee. And guitarist Ian McDonald, co-founder of Foreigner. On the 26th, we've got the Fifth Dimension's Billy Davis Jr. He took you up, up and away. And Elvis's manager, Colonel Tom Parker, the devil. He took half of Elvis's money, literally. 50% was the contract. On June 29th, we find the titan of the Telecaster, Bill Kirchin. He was part of Commander Cody and his Lost Planet Airmen. And little Eva, she gave you the locomotion. And last, on June 30th, it's Florence Ballard, who is a co-founder of the Supremes. While the girls were still in high school, from the fall of 66, this was their 8th number one single for Motown out of 12. It's You Keep Me Hanging On Greatest Hits USA.

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0: 2017. That was Bachman Turner Overdrive from 75 with a tune that went to number one in their native Canada. That's Hey You. Next up on Greatest Hits USA, we've got a ghost story. Boo! Plus, one of your requests, Cool Hood Be Next.
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7: I knew I was stuck at this kid's house for the night. I decided to just go to sleep and get the night over with. But those guys came into the bedroom and got into a massive pillow fight. Let me tell you, it's not easy falling asleep when a sweaty little kid falls on you every 5 seconds. Even after the lights went out, Raleigh and his friends stayed up. A bunch of them snuck up on me to try and pull the hand in a bowl of warm water trick. Well, that was enough for me. I went downstairs to sleep in the basement even though it was pitch black. I left my sleeping bag upstairs and that was a mistake. 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

0: number two. That's Michael Murphy from 75. It's now that time to pick up the phone and call us on our nationwide toll-free hotline. Here comes the number.
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0: 2011, Tom Jones from 69 with a song he sang on his Live in Las Vegas LP. And to this day, it remains Tom's highest charting album. That's Love Me Tonight. Coming up next hour on Greatest Hits USA, It Began to Pour. Plus, it was a near disaster. Stay tuned. 1970 is next.
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0: of Hall of Famer Joe Cocker, who famously finished his set at Woodstock right before the pouring rain started. That's The Letter.
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0: Playing America's favorites, I'm Chuck Matthews on Greatest Hits USA. Next up, we've got the Watts 103rd Street Rhythm Band, who were basically discovered by comedian Bill Cosby. Here's Loveland.

94, that was Vanity Fair with a tune that rekindled the hitchhike dance craze from 63. Next up on Greatest Hits USA, John Fogerty, who said that he got the idea for this song as he was riding his motorcycle through the California hills. Here's Up Around the Bend.

0: 24, The Moments with what became a number one soul single. That's Love on a Two-Way Street. Coming up next on Greatest Hits USA, it was before he was famous. Plus, they lowered it to 18.
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0: peaking at number 11 a few weeks ago is Chicago, who were nominated for Album of the Year at the Grammys for Chicago 2, but wound up losing to Simon & Garfunkel for Bridge Over Troubled Water. That's Make Me Smile. Next on Greatest Hits USA, we've got the Brotherhood of Man out of England with a tune that was first demoed by a young Reg Dwight, who would later become famous as, yes, Elton John. At number 13 this week, it's United We Stand.
1: There's

3 this week, the Beatles with The Long and Winding Road on Greatest Hits USA. It's June 1970. Here are the headlines. From Washington, President Nixon signs legislation lowering the voting age next year to 18, despite misgivings about its constitutionality. He directed Attorney General John Mitchell to help speed a court test to clear up confusion and uncertainty surrounding the constitutional issue. And from Florida, investigators say a combination of mistakes and oversights by NASA, North American Rockwell, and Beech Aircraft Corporation led to the near disaster of Apollo 13 last April. From Washington, President Nixon, encouraged by his field commanders, will deliver a televised speech about the war in Vietnam. Apparently, the American and South Vietnamese military sweep into communist sanctuaries of Cambodia has brought about a dramatic peace to the South Vietnamese province of Tay Ninh. And in celebrity news, singer Stevie Wonder discloses he will marry Miss Sarita Wright in a few months. She's a secretary who works for Motown. The singer says they've been composing songs together. And lead guitarist Paul Cantor of the Jefferson Airplane is convicted of possession of marijuana in Honolulu. He's fined $150. And on Friday night, the girls tuned to ABC to see the heartthrobs Robert Brown, Bobby Sherman, and David Soul as lumberjacks on Here

0: Now 40, Sly and the Family Stone, who said this tune wasn't about drugs. It's the music that takes you higher.
1: Yeah, right.
0: Coming up next on Greatest Hits USA, they were a well-known bar band. Plus, he brought a tape recorder. Stay tuned as 1970 continues.
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basically a well-known bar band out of Detroit who signed with Motown, when they were actually the first white group signed to the label. When it came to recording Get Ready, they did it in two takes, as it was already part of their stage show. Next up on Greatest Hits USA, we've got Ray Stevens, who actually brought a portable tape recorder into the Oak Hill Elementary School in Nashville, where he caught the second grade class singing, "Jesus Loves the Little Children." Here's Everything is Beautiful.

0: sold over 2 million copies in the U.S. That's The Love You Save. Well, that ends our retro look at 1970. Coming up next hour in Greatest Hits USA, it was the end of a classic. Plus, I've got the top five countdown for this week in 1966.
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0: 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That's Jet Airliner.
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0: Clean America's favorites. I'm Chuck Matthews on Greatest Hits USA. Next up, the godfather of rock and roll, Chuck Berry, whose entire career was on Chess Records out of Chicago. Now, here's No Particular Place to Go.
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0: That's why I'm paid to talk and not to sing. Number 9, Earth, Wind, and Fire with a 79 Rewind. It's now time to light up the phones from coast to coast. Do it. Do it now. Just dial this number.
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0: number 10, Motown Royalty, The Temptations from 69, were the last single to have the original Classic Five at the mic as David Ruffin left the group. That's I Could Never Love Another. Did you make an eQuest yet? 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Coming up next, I've got a missing single from 1973.
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0: Number 25 is Gun Hill Road from 73, who came out of Mount Vernon, New York, with a tune produced by Kenny Rogers. 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
0: 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Who would like to hear You're No Good from Linda Ronstadt? You got it. 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

10, the Chiffons from 63, who famously chose their name out of a hat. That's One Fine Day. Next on Greatest Hits USA, we've got the Four Seasons with a song that

0: 77. It's Hot from 77 with what became a one-hit wonder, Angel in Your Arms. Up next on Greatest Hits USA, I've got the top five countdown for this week in 1966.
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4: 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You're busy. 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Let's begin. 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Ladies, none yet. Oh, count in your head if you're driving. Now, three more fingers for everyone over 60, two over 50, one over 40, one more if you're not physically active, another finger if anyone in your family has type 2 diabetes, another if you've got high blood pressure. If you're overweight, raise another finger, two if you're very overweight, and three if you're really overweight. You've just

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0: 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Matter of fact, he once jokingly told an audience that anyone who loved it must go crazy with pineapple yogurt. Here's

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0: Next up on Greatest Hits USA, the Glimmer Twins, Keith and Mick, who arrived at the studio with an incomplete song about a girl's funeral. Well, after fooling around with a number of ideas, they came up with a Middle Eastern sound. Here come the Stones with

0: Rolling Stones with a song that took only 5 weeks to get to the top. That's Paint It Black. Next up on Greatest Hits USA, I've got the number one record for this week in 1966.
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0: 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Here come the Beatles with Paperback Writer.
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0: Hey, coming up next weekend, we'll be taking more of your requests. In hour number two, we'll be going back to our nation's bicentennial. And to finish off, a top five countdown from 1968. Until then, it's been a hoot. I got a scoot. Remember, do what you want, dig what you do, because, baby, that's what life is all about. Have a great week. Adios.
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0: Every day with you, girl, is, well, another day, I guess. I don't know. That's Dennis Yost, the Classic Four. This is Bill Knight serving up the good stuff. Time to get off my cloud. 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

0: Somebody got to do it. Teach the children. Crosby, Stills, Nash, and Young. And this is Bill Knight. CCR is coming up with Proud Mary next.
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Oh, it's all fun and games here on this Saturday. Hey, it's Kelly. Good to be with you here this afternoon. And I got you, Hamilton, Joe Frank, and Reynolds.

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0: That's a great song to put on if you're feeling down or you're facing some kind of insurmountable challenge right there, because that'll get you up and going, out of doubt. That's Diana Ross, and good to have you here on this Saturday. Man, oh, man. You may not be into the World Cup, but Cape Verde is the smallest nation ever to make it into this international soccer, football, whatever you want to call it thing. Man, they have less people than the state of Wyoming, and they made it in. That's a good one. Congratulations to them. I know all your favorite programming's been taken up by soccer. If you're not a soccer fan, hang on. I got some great music coming up for you with Elton John right after this.
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0: That one caught everybody's attention, without a doubt. Revolution from the Beatles. Well, I pulled through some music stacks here. I got you, Tavares. I want to hear some Neil Diamond on this afternoon. And also J.J. Jackson. It's all straight ahead.
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Hit machine right there, man. That is Take a Chance on Me. This is Kelly. Good to have you along here on this Saturday. Here's a band that scared everybody at first coming out of Los Angeles back in the day. It's The Doors.

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0: Paul Simon. He's touring across the country this summer. This guy keeps it going. What a great guitar player, singer, and songwriter. We are lucky to have him. I'm lucky to have you listening. Thank you so much. I'll play you Guess Who and Billy Joel coming up right after this.
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0: That's the very first 45 I bought back when I think I was in elementary school, I guess. Came in the back of a cereal box or something. Mamas and Papas. I became a big fan at that point. I'm Kelly. Good to have you here. Want to play you Miracles? I pulled out a great Donovan song and a smooth one from Mr. Lou Rawls. 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

0: That's Lou Rawls there, and what a great song. This is for David working in the wood shop today on a beautiful Saturday. Hey, we got your pilot coming up. Play something from Sweet and B.J. Thomas, too, right after this.
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That's a band that got its start thanks to Earth, Wind, and Fire putting them on the bill. Man, this song was a big hit back in the day. I'm Kelly. Good to have you with us right here on this Saturday. And I got you, Mr. Frankie.

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0: Bob Seger and the Silver Bullet Band were just a classic right here in the soul of the nation, without a doubt. That is The Night Moves. I'm Kelly. Good to be with you here today. Really sorry to hear, and I don't know why. I mean, you know, the rock stars of that generation are passing away slowly. I feel bad about all of them, anybody who leaves us. But, man, David Clayton Thomas, he was the voice of Blood, Sweat, and Tears, pioneered that horn sound in the late 60s. Man, sorry to see him go. Passed away in Toronto this week at age 84. We'll play BS&T coming up a little bit later on. Next for you, got Beach Boys and Kenny Loggins.
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0: That song is a de-stressor, without a doubt. Eagles in that peaceful, easy feeling. I hope you're feeling that here on this Saturday. It is summertime. I love it. I'm digging through tunes, looking for summertime music. Got Lennon coming up. John Lennon, Manfred Mann, and CCR right after this.
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0: John Lennon and the most beautiful song of all right there with Imagine. Good to have you listening here. We got Linda Ronstadt. I wanted to play some America and had a request for some Chicago. Big hit from them. Everything's coming up right after this.
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edgy, you know, back in the day, 74, I guess, right? You Sexy Thing, that's Hot Chocolate. I'm Kelly, good to be hanging with you here. Carole King, great voice and a great writer. How about It's Too Late?

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0: That's Peter and Gordon. That was their first song that wasn't written by McCartney and Lennon for those guys. Got up to number 9 back in 1964. I Go to Pieces. I'm Kelly. Good to have you here. Sonny and Cher and Eric Clapton and more coming up right after this.
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0: so many great songs from the Temptations, but I got to say that's my favorite, without a doubt, which is why I'm playing it here on this Saturday for you. I'm Kelly. Good to have you along here. Got Diana Ross coming up. I want to play some McCoys and the Stampeders, too. It's all right after
1: the
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0: Never been identified as the source of that song, but she's definitely nice. Stan Peters for us here on this Saturday. Hey, this is Kelly. Thank you so much. I'll see you again tomorrow afternoon, but don't you move. I'm going to get you dancing with KC and the Sunshine Band coming up
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